0: Z-Rock.
1: You ready to do some more singing? I'm your dream, make you real. I'm your eyes when you must steal. I'm your pain when you can't feel. Sad but true.

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2: 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Z-Rock Top 10. 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Рок. Z-Rock.
3: There was a friend of mine on murder, and the judge's gavel fell. Jury found him guilty, gave him 60.

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I'm truly afraid that there could be a malevolent entity at work here.

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looking to help you find bliss. One day, one way, can't miss. I'm here to tear all the walls down. Doesn't matter if it's a large town or a small town. Just like Joshua

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logistics, haulage, golf, bungalows, spires, canals, cows, hay bales, telegraph, wires, pylon power, farmhouse oak, chimneys, still used, phones, satellites, football pitches, faded flags and lots of dogs, neon cross, on